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0: Concerto Grosso for four choirs of instruments, music of Gottfried Heinrich Stölzel. You may not be familiar with his name, but J.S. Bach certainly was familiar with his music. In fact, he made use of some of it in the exercise books he created, first for his son Wilhelm Friedemann, and later for his wife Anna Magdalena. We heard Capella Istropolitana kicking off the classical happy hour in high spirits, Holger Speck conducting. Nothing like a bit of trumpets to get you moving as you're heading home today on the classical happy hour. I'm Greg Kustrab. I'm here with Duart Martin. This is day one of our brief new member drive, and we're asking for you to contribute a little financially so you can continue enjoying music just like that here on KBOC. And it's here because of listener members who have, for the past 33 years, been contributing to KBOC. 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
1: And when you do that, we'll be able to double your contribution dollar for dollar thanks to our member matching hour right now. And there's not much more left of the hour. We're already well into it. We also will be putting your name into a

0: delightful, tasty music even by Camille Saint-Saëns. That was a Caprice Valse called Wedding Cake. Pianist Joshua Pierce with Kirk Trevor in the Slovak Radio Symphony Orchestra. Coming up next on the Classical Happy Hour, we'll mark Hispanic Heritage Month, which begins today. At Greg Kostraba, I'm here with Duard Martin in the last hour of the first day of our brief new member drive. 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
0: 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Well, Hispanic Heritage Month begins today, and right now we'll mark that month with the overture to the Happy Servants, music of Juan Crisóstomo Arriaga. He's known as the Spanish Mozart. Here's the BBC Philharmonic on 89.5 KBOC. It's the classical happy hour.

0: marking the first day of Hispanic Heritage Month with the overture to The Happy Servants, Los Esclavos Felices, music of Juan Crisóstomo Arriaga, Juan Jomena conducting the BBC Philharmonic. It's also the first day of our new member drive. 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I'm Greg Kustraba here with... as always, very pleasant, Duard Martin.
1: Thanks, Greg. Well, you know, I was thinking of all the amazing special artists we have, not just you, not just pianist and narrator, let's not forget, Greg, the narrator coming up in that concert with the...
0: with the Symphony of the Southwest.
1: That's right. And you can find out details on our website because we have a calendar listing of events. You can also catch Greg on our Heart of the Arts feature. Greg interviews the stepson of Alan Havanas, all about a very special Havanas and world premiere of one of his string quartets coming up this weekend. 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We doubled Megan's. Thank you very much, Megan. Megan got hold of us in Tempe here and said, listening improves my mental health. If you agree with Megan that the listening to classical KBOK is essential for your health, become a sustaining member. 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
0: And Megan, your gift was doubled. Thank you so very much. I also have to mention, Duart, that our own Michael Keelan is narrating the Lincoln portrait.
1: He is indeed.
0: As well in the next couple of months. 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And it's a special thing here at KBOK. And it's here because of you, because you're special. You who have contributed in the past to make this classical music happen day after day are just wonderful people. And we thank you so much. 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
2: Many years when I worked at ASU, I worked in academic areas. 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KBOK would be playing. And people would just sort of stop and say, oh, it's so nice in here, it's so pleasant. That's KBOK, that's classical music. I'm Joyce Hartman-Diath, and I'm a sustaining member of KBOK.
1: Oh, thank you, Joyce. 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
0: 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Right now, a beautiful piece by Gabrigo Fauré on the Classical Happy Hour. This is The Pavane, played by the Minnesota Orchestra.

0: a bit of repose for your commute home on this Tuesday edition of the Classical Happy Hour, the Pavane by Gabriel Fauré, AGOA, conducted the Minnesota Orchestra. Good afternoon, I'm Greg Kostraba. I'm here with Duard Martin. We're nearing the end of day one of our four-day new member drive. We wrap up Friday evening at 6 o'clock. 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
0: And if you've given today, you will be entered into that drawing as well. 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
2: 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I'm Rob Lenihan, and I enthusiastically support KBOK.
0: 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Well, a lot of joy in this next work by Mikhail Glinka is the overture to the opera Ruslan and Ludmilla. 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

0: Music of Mikhail Glinka, known as the father of Russian music, here on 89.5 KBOK. That was the overture to the opera Ruslan and Ludmila, where the BBC Philharmonic, conducted by Vasily Sinaisky. Greg Kostraba here with Duard Martin. 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
0: Your contribution just for the next few minutes will be doubled and actually worth very close to the $3,500. We're at $3,395. Right now. 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

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Right now, as promised, the English Folk Song Suite by Rafe Von Williams. Here's the Royal Liverpool Philharmonic on 89.5 KBOC.

the English folk song suite by Ralph Vaughan Williams here on the Classical Happy Hour. James Judd conducting the Royal Liverpool Philharmonic. Music by a composer who at the age of 5 performed for the Sun King of France. That's coming up next here on 89.5. 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I'm Greg Kustraba. Thanks for tuning in to 89.5 on this Tuesday. Coming up in about a half hour, music from across Arizona on Arizona Encore. 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Right now, the Violin Sonata No. 2 by Elizabeth Jacquet de la Guerre. Here's the group, Bizarrerie Harmonique, on KBOC.

The Violin Sonata No. 2 by Elizabeth Jacquette de la Guerre, who taught, composed, and gave concerts at her home and throughout Paris to great acclaim during the time of Louis XIV, the Sun King of France. That was the Violin Sonata No. 2, played by Bizarre Armonice. Some Beloved Music by Richard Strauss is next here on 89.5. 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Right now, the first waltz sequence from Der Rosenkavalier by Richard Strauss. Here's the Leipzig Gewandhaus Orchestra on KBOC.

The first waltz sequence from the opera Der Rosenkavalier by Richard Strauss, the Leipzig Gewandhaus Orchestra, conducted there by Herbert Blomstedt, who's 99 years old, and he was still conducting up through this past May. A remarkable career and a remarkable conductor. On the way next, music by the most famous and popular Italian composer of the second half of the 18th century. 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ArizonaLottery.com. I'm Greg Kostraba. 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Coming up in about 10 minutes, it's Arizona Encore, music that's here because of your membership support at KBOC.org. 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Again, it's KBOC.org. Here's the overture to one of more than 80 operas by Domenico Cimarosa, The Eccentricities of Love, Sinfonia Finlandia, here conducted by Patrick Gawa on KBOC.

The Overture to the Eccentricities of Love by Domenico Cimarosa, Patrick Galois conducting Sinfonica Finlandica. On the way next, it's Arizona Encore. I'm Greg Kostrava. Thanks for joining me for the Classical Happy Hour. I'll be back tomorrow afternoon at 2. 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St. Opcar Armenian Church in Scottsdale presents Armenian American Songs and Stories this Saturday. It's a black tie evening honoring Alan Hovhannes, beginning at 7 with a concert of the composer's music, including the world premiere of his string quartet number 6. I talked about the program with the composer's stepson Bill Holst and two of the musicians performing on Saturday. That conversation is the latest episode of Heart of the Arts. 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

0: I decided to use a lot of competitions as my means of development. I actually had to learn how to play the way I like or the way I need to. Because when you're on stage at a competition, when you know that people are not only listening to you, but actually heavily evaluating you, it becomes such a, I would say, mind-bending thing that you sometimes want to just surrender. So not surrendering your thinking is actually a very important skill that I have to learn to develop.
1: That is guitarist Marco Topci, the 2023 winner of the Guitar Foundation of America's International Concert Artists Competition. We had a chance to sit down with Topci and learn more about him when he stopped by Arizona State University in January 2025 as part of a concert tour. Along with portions of that interview, we'll be enjoying selections from Topci's performance at ASU's Oregon Hall, coming up on the program. Good evening, I'm Tyler Klein, and you're listening to Arizona Encore, showcasing Arizona's premier performances. Tonight's broadcast features Marco Topci, a multi-award-winning guitarist born into a musical family in Ukraine in 1991. He's earned more than 100 awards worldwide, including over 50 first prizes in some of the most prestigious competitions, from the Francisco Torrega and Andres Segovia contests in Spain to the Tokyo International Guitar Competition, and most recently, the 2023 Guitar Foundation of America competition in New York. We had a chance to speak with both Marco and ASU faculty member and GFA president Martha Masters to discuss what winning that competition meant to Marco, and he also gives us a peek behind the curtain, so to speak, about how he approaches these special performances.
2: The GFA stands for Guitar Foundation of America, and it has been an organization that supports the classical guitar internationally in existence since 1973, so 52 years as of this year. The thing that I think carries the most international intrigue is the competition. And this competition has become somewhat of, you know, the international championship for classical guitar, and it attracts the top young players from around the world. They come really seeking the prize, which is not just cash, which is great, but it's a big concert tour. Marco stands out not just because he was a winner. He stands out because he's an artist, and he has been from the day I met Marco. Through his years competing, he won a ridiculous number of competitions. And then he also didn't win a ridiculous number of competitions. In a competition, sometimes the safer player wins. There's absolutely nothing safe about Marco. What we're safe with Marco is that he's going to do something that we haven't seen before.

0: Well, so many times I have been criticized for being non-conservative with my program, and this was usually very often actually the reason why there were either certain no's, or I wouldn't even say no's, but I would be in the finals but would not get the top prize, for example.
1: With Marco, all I ever felt when I handed him second prize or third prize for the, you know, however many at the time, all I ever felt from Marco was gratitude and appreciation. As the organizer, I don't root for anyone. I root for everyone to do their best. I root for the jury to, you know, do their work in the most equitable way. And I'm always happy for whoever wins. But I will say that there was a little extra happiness when I got to hand him the number one prize and the world was there to celebrate with him. I was really happy for him in that moment.
2: And he has officially competed with us for the very last time. First prize, Marco Tocci from UK.
0: After the GFA, unusually for myself, I listened to that performance. I was just like getting used to the fact that this happened, that this was me. I remember I was very glad about that performance because I know how I could have broken down on any, like in any moment possible. And sometimes you just, it's not just about having a good day. Like I was actually late for the competition. I was late for the sound check. I was like in my taxi in New York. It's just like forgot my headset in the taxi. I was my typical self. And then you have to be focused when you perform.
3: And we'll hear more from Tocci as well as Martha Masters later on in the program. But now, a set of pieces by French composers from Marco Tocci's stop at ASU's Organ Hall in January of 2025. This set begins with Comme un hommage à Ravel by Arnaud Dumond, then Maurice Ravel's Sonatina, and finally The Sarabande by Francis Poulenc,

guitarist Marco Topci with a collection of pieces by French composers, including the Sarabande by Francis Poulenc, Maurice Ravel's Sonatina, and the set began with Arnaud Dumont's Comme un hommage à Ravel. We'll hear more from Marco later on in the program with a performance

own unique way. This is the first movement from Ravel's String Quartet in F major, an April 2019 performance by the ASU Herberger String Quartet at Katzen Concert Hall.

ASU's Herberger String Quartet performed the first movement from Maurice Ravel's String Quartet in F major, an April 2019 performance from Katzen Concert Hall. Music now by Claude Debussy with a three-movement work setting the text of medieval poet Charles d'Orléans, which coincidentally is Debussy's only work for unaccompanied choir. Here's the Phoenix Chorale, led by Tom Peterson, in a performance of Claude Debussy's Trois Chansons de Charles d'Orléans.

0: Claude Debussy's Trois Chansons de Charles d'Orléans, performed by the Phoenix Chorale during a May 2023 performance at Pinnacle Presbyterian Church. Tom Peterson conducted, with soloists Danya Tiller, Holly Shepherd, Jacob Verheen, and Toby von Kidd. I'm Tyler Klein, and there's more from guitarist Marco Tapci just ahead, with his performance of Bach's Partita No. 2. Plus, he'll discuss what it means to him to represent Ukraine as an internationally renowned guitarist, coming up on Arizona Encore.
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0: 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Tonight's broadcast features music and conversation with guitarist Marco Tapci, who visited ASU in January of 2025. 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In 1731, Johann Sebastian Bach collected his 6 keyboard partitas into an anthology publication that he called the Keyboard Practice, dedicating them to, quote, music lovers for the delight of their spirits, end quote. And even though initial sales were a bit disappointing, they continued to circulate widely, even after the composer's death. Well, nearly 70 years after their publication, German musicologist Johann Nicolaus Forkel even remarked of the partitas that such excellent compositions for the keyboard had never been seen and heard before. And the second partita is no exception to that excellence, a work that begins in the form and style of a French overture before moving through various dance movements that are lively at times, some tinged with melancholy, and everything in between. Here once again is guitarist Marco Tapci performing Johann Sebastian Bach's Partita No. 2 in C minor.

0: Guitarist Marco Tacci performing the Partita No. 2 in C minor by Johann Sebastian Bach from ASU's Organ Hall in January 2025. We conclude tonight's broadcast with one more selection performed by Marco Tacci, a piece by Ukrainian composer Natalia Tacci, who is closely connected to him. Tacci is from Ukraine, and when the country was invaded in 2022, he reflected on how he could represent his country on the world stage. Once again, here's Marco Tacci with Martha Masters.
1: When the invasion into the Ukraine happened, I was thinking that I should actually accelerate in my own development, in my work on Ukrainian music. That's like the point. I decided that I need to keep on working on, like, wherever I am as a Ukrainian representative. Immediately when the war began, I realized that I need to make an arrangement on something Ukrainian.
2: I would say that most of us are not particularly familiar with composers from Ukraine. Marco is working to change that, which I think is really cool. So he is frequently presenting works from his country. And I think part of what I love and appreciate about Marco is that Marco is who he is because of from whence he comes. And he celebrates that and brings that all to us. So he has presented more Ukrainian composers in his repertoire, in competition, on stage. And touchingly, he's been playing works by his mother, who's a pianist composer.
1: It's my vital need to work on music like that, to work on Ukrainian music and kind of like continue or expand the legacy of the culture. Every time I perform the piece, I feel like I'm transferring this energy of love to my mother. I get to involve people in that process. And I think it's very strategic that I put this piece to the very end of my program because it has a certain pedestal. So to make sure that it does not go unnoticed because of the placement of the piece. The situation is just like so intense. Literally, when the first rockets that hit my city, which is the capital of Ukraine, if you don't know what's happening, you don't know if Ukraine will be actually captured altogether and people will be repressed, for example, for who they are, what they think. It could have been easily possible had not the Ukrainians decided to defend themselves. A lot of fates have been changed, including those that just had to relocate, change of plans, major change of plans for everyone. To me, it spoke that I have to mobilize myself and that I actually have to accelerate and I have to be responsible. It's very, very different from the person that I was before the invasion. And all that together makes you understand that all these drone bombings and shellings, they are real and they're not just happening somewhere else. But I think by being a Ukrainian and by being able to communicate with people after concerts or in my social media space, which is right the place to discuss those two things that are global, I think it's an opportunity.
0: This is music by Natalia Tacci, The Prelude, performed by Marco Tacci.

0: Guitarist Marco Tocci performing music by his mother, Natalia Tocci. That was The Prelude, performed at ASU's Organ Hall in January 2025. Tonight's broadcast featured interview segments with Marco Tocci and Martha Masters, and you can check out that interview anytime by visiting our website, azpbs.org. Arizona Encore is a production of Classical Arizona PBS. I'm Tyler Klein, writer and host. 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
1: This is Take Note. I'm Avery Scott, and we're taking history by the tempo. September 15th to October 15th is Hispanic Heritage Month. Originally established as a week-long celebration in 1968 by Los Angeles Congressman George Brown Jr., the commemoration was expanded to a full month in 1988. As a result, Hispanic Heritage Month encompasses the independence days of Mexico, El Salvador, Chile, Guatemala, Costa Rica, Nicaragua, and Honduras. One musical work that exemplifies the multi-layered nature of Hispanic identity in the United States is Gabriela Lena Frank's 2001 string quartet, Leyendas, an Andean walkabout. In composing this piece, which has become one of her most popular, Frank set out to blend the musical traditions of her Peruvian ancestry with those of her Jewish heritage as well as her training in Western classical music. Frank described her vision for the piece as a place wherein cultures coexist without the subjugation of one by the other. Frank's collaboration with the Chiara Quartet, for whom Leyendas was written, resulted in ear-catching textures created by Western stringed instruments imitating traditional Peruvian instruments such as the tarka flute, charango guitar, and the iconic Andean panpipe. Take Note is a production of Classical Arizona PBS, a service of Arizona State University.
2: 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Good evening, I'm your host, Duart Martin. I'd like to welcome all our new members who joined us today on the first day of our new member drive. 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This time of year, all kids returning to school generally have to say what they did during the summer. Well, Mendelssohn's parents sent him off to Italy on an all-expense-paid trip. And Mendelssohn came back not with an essay, but with a symphony. It's his Symphony No. 4, and it's known as the Italian Symphony.

Mendelssohn's Sunny Symphony No. 4, the Italian Symphony, Tafelmusik Baroque Orchestra, conducted by Jean Lemann. 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

0: Bartold Kaiken with the Indianapolis Baroque Orchestra playing a concerto in A minor by Blavé. 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

the slow movement from Renier's Harp Concerto, soloist Emmanuel Cesson with the Orchestra of Avignon Provence, conducted by Samuel Jean. 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For a while, Johann Sebastian's son, Carl Philipp Emanuel, was even more famous than his dad. And although he didn't actually teach great composers, Haydn, Mozart, and Beethoven all used his textbook that he wrote. Johann Sebastian Bach's son was encouraged by his dad to get a law degree, just in case. But as soon as Carl Philipp Emanuel Bach graduated from law school, he went right back into the Bach family business of making music instead. We have a symphony of his tonight with the Akademie für Alte Musik Berlin. They are dedicated to period instruments and historic performance practice, and they usually play without a conductor. They're known for their exceptional dynamics and articulation.

The Academy for Alte Musik Berlin playing a symphony in A major by C.P.E. Bach. 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The Roaring Twenties weren't all about letting loose in the jazz age. Every cloud has a silver lining, as they say, and in 1928, Robin Milford wrote a musical portrait of the darkling thrush. This is not a young bird, this is a very old, bedraggled thrush, and it's a dreary winter landscape when he suddenly opens up and sings a beautiful song. You can follow along in the music, the depictions of the grey countryside and the leaden sky bracketing this beautiful song of the thrush represented by the violin, and it's accompanied almost throughout by a flute.

Darkling Thrush by Robin Milford. David Lloyd Jones conducted the Royal Scottish National Orchestra, and the violinist was Philip Graffin. KBOC is supported by the Phoenix Theatre Company, presenting Suffs. The Tony Award-winning musical puts a contemporary spin on the suffragist movement and the fight for voting rights, October the 14th through November the 29th. PhoenixTheatre.com. Geminiani's claim to fame these days is as a composer, but actually his contemporaries knew him as a virtuoso because he was crazy about the violin. And he took his instrument on tour throughout Europe from his hometown in Italy. He stopped along the way to conduct operas and hang out at the English royal court, along with his buddy Handel. And Geminiani was a real Baroque overachiever because he also trimmed the wick on his candles to write a textbook on playing the violin. All longhand, of course, in those days. And he spent much of his spare time involved with charitable works as part of his membership in a Freemason lodge. Geminiani also loved collecting art, and he wrote this concerto.

Boston Baroque, conducted by Martin Perlman, with a Concerto Grosso in D minor by Geminiani. KBOC is supported by ASU Institute of Politics, presenting America at 250, past, present, and possible. John Meekham joins ASU President Michael Crow on September the 30th, open to the public. Details at links.asu.edu/America250. Ugo Alvén's most popular composition was written in 1903, and he based it on traditional Swedish folk music associated with maypole dancing at the height of summer celebrations. Over the years, this midsummer vigil has held steady in popularity. In fact, it was even arranged by Chet Atkins and the Muppets and used in film scores. It's Alvén's Swedish Rhapsody No. 1.

The Midsummer Vigil by Ugo Alfvén, his Swedish Rhapsody No. 1, the Swedish Radio Symphony Orchestra, conducted by Esa-Pekka Salonen. Well, we have a chamber music by Hovhannes in a concert coming up this next weekend on Saturday night at 7. It's at St. Apkar Armenian Church, which is on Choya, south of Cactus and east of the 101. In fact, you can get a head start on that because our Heart of the Arts has an interview with some of the performers associated with the concert on a Saturday evening. KPARC's Greg Kustraba interviewed them about the program. You can listen on demand and subscribe to the podcast. It's at heartofthearts.kpark.org. Hélène de Montgeroux was older than Mozart but younger than Beethoven. She outlived them both, and she had some narrow escapes during the French Revolution, but she managed to survive. She even wrote a textbook on playing the piano.

0: pianist Sarah Cahill playing Monjeroux's Sonata No. 9. There's a new recording of piano music out by Connor Chi, pianist and composer, is a member of the Navajo Nation, and his new recording reflects the traditional art of the tribe as symbolism and geographic references. 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

A concerto in F major by Handel, the Chamber Soloists of Washington, conducted by Edward Carroll. And up next, a 20th century Italian composer brings music from the Italian Baroque all the way up into a ballet in the 20th century. 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

Tomasini's Good Humoured Lady is a ballet based on Scarlatti harpsichord sonatas, the German Radio Philharmonic of Saarbrücken and Kaiserslautern, conducted by Robert Reimer. 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The Monroe, live proactively. More at themonroeseniorliving.com. Haydn's string quartet, The Sunrise, gets its nickname from a rising scale passage that reminded listeners of a sunrise. Haydn had helped to develop the form of the string quartet throughout his long life, and this is one of his last works. It's actually, for the musicians, a bit like a game of tennis, because the themes are sort of batted around between the four players. So the melodies sound both new and familiar at the same time, depending on who's in the spotlight.

Haydn's String Quartet in B-flat Major, The Sunrise, with the Takacs Quartet. And by the way, tomorrow afternoon, a short chamber music recital at Phoenix Art Museum will feature a string quartet from Phoenix Symphony. That's 5 o'clock tomorrow. The Phoenix Art Museum is on Central at McDowell. And this is member-supported KBARC, KBAQ Phoenix and HD, a service of Arizona State University and Rio Salado College. Well, over here we have the legend of George Washington cutting down a cherry tree. In Switzerland, they have their national hero, William Tell, who was able to shoot an apple off his son's head with a crossbow. This was back in the 14th century. And Rossini wrote an opera about it. But the most famous part is the overture. You'll recognize it probably during the last couple of minutes.

0: The overture to Rossini's opera William Tell, the Munich Chamber Orchestra, conducted by Enrico Onofri, and that's a pretty new recording of it as well, just came out last month. Well, how well do you know our Grand Canyon state? We have an A to Z quiz to test your knowledge of all things Arizona. Here's one for you. Which one is the largest stadium that's used for spring training here in Arizona? Check it out. It's one of this week's questions. You can try the A to Z quiz at play.kbark.org.
1: When the going gets tough, the tough turn to music. Sunday Baroque is here for you to provide solace, stress relief, and companionship. We travel to another world and another time with music and stories from the 17th and 18th centuries and the years before. I'm Suzanne Bona. Take a break. And join me on the journey this weekend from 6 to 10 a.m. here on KBOK.

The opening of Pergolesi's Salve Regina with Les Talons Lyriques, conducted by Christophe Rousset. The soprano there was Barbara Bonney. 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

The second cello concerto by Dutch composer Henriette Bosmans, the BBC Philharmonic, conducted by George Vass, with soloist Gemma Rosefield. I'm your host, Duart Martin. I hope you have a great rest of the evening. Michael Keelan will be taking over with your midnight snack right after this symphony by Baguer.

Carlos Baguera, the composer of that Symphony No. 13 with Matthias Baumert and the London Mozart Players. Good evening, I'm Michael Keelan. This is member-supported KBOC, KBAQ Phoenix and HD, a service of Arizona State University and Rio Salado College. It's Hispanic Heritage Month, which runs from mid-September to mid-October, and I have a Mexican melody for you by Gustavo Campa. Daniel Andai is the violinist with Alondra de la Parra and the Philharmonic Orchestra of the Americas on KBOC.

Daniel Andai, the violinist, with the Opus 1 Melody by Gustavo Campa, the Philharmonic Orchestra of the Americas on KBOK, where we'll keep the solo instrument high in pitch for a flute concerto next. This is a G major concerto by Kvanz with Peter Schreier and the CPE Bach Chamber Orchestra. Patrick Galois plays the flute.

The CPE Bach Chamber Orchestra with soloist Patrick Galois and a G major flute concerto by Johann Kvantz. 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That's on Real Music, Saturday at 6 p.m. The Third Piano Concerto by Beethoven next, with pianist Herbert Schuch and the West German Radio Symphony of Cologne.

The Piano Concerto No. 3 by Beethoven, with Olari Eltz leading the West German Radio Symphony of Cologne and Herbert Schuch, the pianist. 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His new album, Sand Paintings, is a piano cycle reflecting the traditional art of the tribe, rich in symbolism and geographic references. 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

a polka by the teenage Bedrich Smetana, who did a lot of dance playing when he was young, Robert Stankovsky, and the Slovak Radio Symphony for Louise's Polka. This is K-Buck, and I have a violin concerto for you next by the Chevalier de Saint-Georges. This A major concerto was made popular by this very soloist, Rachel Barton Pine, with the Encore Chamber Orchestra here, conducted by Daniel Heggie.

Rachel Barton Pine with the Encore Chamber Orchestra and the Violin Concerto, Opus 5, No. 2 by Joseph Boulogne, the Chevalier de Saint-Georges. Some familiar Handel for you next on KBOC. St. Apkar Armenian Church in Scottsdale presents Armenian-American Songs and Stories this Saturday at 7 p.m. That's a concert honoring Alan Hovhaness, including the world premiere of his String Quartet No. 6. KBOC's Greg Kostraba recently talked about the program with the composer's stepson, as well as musicians. That conversation is the latest episode of Heart of the Arts. 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

Great moments for the horn players in that Water Music Suite No. 1 by Handel, Jordi Savall, and the Concert of Nations on member-supported KBOC, KBAQ Phoenix and HD, a service of Arizona State University and Rio Salado College. How well do you know the Grand Canyon State? KBOC's A to Z quiz will test your knowledge of all things Arizona, like what is the largest stadium used for spring training in Arizona? That's a question this week. Try the A to Z quiz at play.kbok.org. Here's the first Norfolk Rhapsody by Rafe Vaughan Williams with the new Queens Hall Orchestra and Barry Wordsworth conducting.

Folk songs like The Captain's Apprentice and The Basket of Eggs worked into that Norfolk Rhapsody No. 1 by Vaughan Williams. That was the new Queen's Hall Orchestra playing. A symphony by Mozart now, and he didn't have a completely standard set of instruments when he was writing a symphony. This particular one, number 21, has two flutes, two horns, and strings. Sort of a chamber symphony played here by the Academy for Early Music, Berlin.

Mozart making sure you knew the symphony was over in that 21st symphony of his with the Academy for Early Music Berlin. I'm Michael Keelan, and I have a nonet, nine players, for you next. Every Tuesday and Saturday evening at 7 on KBOC, Arizona Encore showcases premier performances from throughout the state. This week, Ukrainian guitarist Marco Tocci plays French music and Bach. 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

Consortium Classicum playing the Opus 38 Nonet by Louise Farronk. I'm Michael Keelan, and this is member-supported KBOC, KBAQ Phoenix and HD, a service of Arizona State University and Rio Salado College. We'll stick around in France, but jump forward to the early 20th century for this Sonatina by Maurice Ravel. Robert Hamilton is the pianist.

Robert Hamilton playing a sonatina by Maurice Ravel. This is Classical K-Bach, and the harp takes center stage next. If you know someone who loves to read but has trouble seeing the print or holding the magazine, Sun Sounds broadcasts the reading of over 200 publications, newspapers, books, and magazines, free of charge. 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Here's a harp concerto in G minor by the virtuoso Elias Parrish Alvers with the Franz Liszt Chamber Orchestra. Mariel Nordmann, the soloist here on K-Bach.

Marielle Nordman playing the harp with Jean-Pierre Rampal conducting the Franz Liszt Chamber Orchestra in one of multiple pieces for harp and orchestra by Elias Parrish Alvers. 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

Joseph Haydn knew that a concerto of his wasn't going to get played much anymore, so he recycled it into that symphony, his Symphony No. 89, and we heard Bruno Weil with Tafelmusik. This is member-supported KBOK, KBAQ Phoenix and HD, a service of Arizona State University and Rio Salado College. 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Friday, there's a concert at Tempe Center for the Arts by the ASU Symphony Orchestra with pianist Cahal Breslin playing Prokofiev's Second Piano Concerto. 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

String Sonata No. 3 in C, that's a great key for the lower stringed instruments. Rossini's music, played by the Bologna Theater Orchestra with Riccardo Chailly conducting. Some Hummel for you next, his second piano concerto. Tamás Pál with the Budapest Chamber Orchestra and pianist Haewon Chung on KBOK.

Tamás Paul conducting the Budapest Chamber Orchestra for the Opus 85 Piano Concerto of Johann Nepomuk Hummel. Haewon Chang was the pianist on KBOK. Stay on top of what's happening at the station. We're on Facebook and Instagram and at kbok.org. In honor of Hispanic Heritage Month, here are some Cuban sketches by the active Cuban-American guitarist Jose Lescano, Joanne Folletta, and friends.

the twice Grammy-nominated Cuban-American guitarist and composer Jose Lezcano his Cuban sketches in honor of Hispanic Heritage Month here at KBOC. Joanne Folletta playing the guitar, Deborah Wendell's Cross the flute, Robert Alemany clarinet, and Michael Daniels playing the cello. You can read about some of the composers you'll be hearing throughout Hispanic Heritage Month on our website, heritage.kbok.org. And welcome to Morning Classics here on member-supported 89.5 KBOC. This is KBAQ, Phoenix and HD, a service of Rio Salado College and Arizona State University, also on the web at kbok.org. Hope you're having a good start to your Wednesday morning. I'm Matt Rogers. It is time for your first cup of classical, which today is in honor of Mexican Independence Day. Celebrates the day back in 1810 when the movement began, although it took another decade or so to finish the process of getting their independence from Spain. So in honor of Mexican Independence Day, music by Mexican composer Manuel Ponce. This is Estrellita.

Jorge Federico Osorio playing the piano for Manuel Ponce's Estrellita in honor of Mexican Independence Day, your first cup of classical here on KBOC. And I tell you, if you enjoy music for solo piano, Connor Chi, Navajo composer Connor Chi, has a new album out called Sand Paintings. It's a piano cycle reflecting the traditional art of the tribe. It's rich in symbolism. And KBOC's Michael Keelan recently talked with Connor Chi about the album. 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

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That was the City of Birmingham Symphony Orchestra performing. You're tuned in to Morning Classics. I'm Matt Rogers. We're off to Scotland now with Felix Mendelssohn. He had taken his first trip to Britain, and while he was there, he did a walking tour of Scotland, which so moved him that he came back and wrote his Scottish Symphony, Symphony No. 3, played by the Leipzig Gewandhaus Orchestra.

Kurt Mazur and the Leipzig Gewandhaus Orchestra with a trip to Scotland this morning, courtesy of Felix Mendelssohn, his Scottish Symphony No. 3, here on member-supported KBOC. 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She plays a little music to whisk you away to some distant land. 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

the London Festival Brass Ensemble performing a march for three trumpets and timpani by Carl Philipp Emanuel Bach here on 89.5 Classical KBOK. Well, how well would you say you know this wonderful state we call home, the Grand Canyon State? KBOK's A to Z quiz will test your knowledge of all things Arizona, like what is the largest stadium used for spring training in Arizona? 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This is the Concerto Grosso, or Large Concerto, Opus 3, No. 1 by Francesco Gimignani on Classical KBOK.

Capella Istropolitana and Yaroslav Kerchek conducting the Concerto Grosso, Opus 3, Number 1 by Francesco Gemignani here on Morning Classics on 89.5 KBOC. Well, it is good to have you here this morning. Thanks for dropping by and starting your Wednesday with KBOC. I've got your Dawn Chorus for this morning coming up next. This is KBAQ, Phoenix and HD, a service of the Maricopa Community Colleges and Arizona State University. 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All right, music by Schubert for your Dawn Chorus this morning, and he was just 17 years old when he wrote his Mass Number 1. This is Cum Sancto Spiritu, sung by the immortal Bach Ensemble.

The Immortal Bach Ensemble performing Cum Sancto Spiritu from the Mass No. 1 by Franz Schubert, your dawn chorus for this morning here on 89.5 KBOC. If you know somebody who loves to read but maybe has a little trouble seeing the print or holding the magazine, KBOC has a service called Sun Sounds, and they broadcast the reading of over 200 publications, newspapers, magazines, books. 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Welcome to Morning Classics for this Wednesday. This is music by Robert Schumann, his Introduction and Allegro Appassionato. Murray Pariah playing the piano for the Berlin Philharmonic on KBOC.

0: Claudio Abbado conducting the Berlin Philharmonic with Murray Pariah playing the piano, Introduction and Allegro Appassionato by Robert Schumann. And this is Morning Classics, music to get you up and get you moving on this Wednesday morning. I'm Matt Rogers. 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

Alberto Rossi leading Il Tempio Armonico in the Concerto in G, Opus 5, Number 2, by Evaristo Felice Dallabacco. 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This is William Purvis playing the horn for the Orpheus Chamber Orchestra, Horn Concerto No. 2 by Mozart.

89.5 Classical K-Bach and music by Mozart for your Wednesday morning. The Horn Concerto No. 2, played by William Purvis and the Orpheus Chamber Orchestra. And we're going to go from Mozart to music very much inspired by Mozart coming up next. 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It's his fantasy based on Mozart's opera, The Magic Flute. Tianhua Yang playing the violin for the Navarra Symphony Orchestra on K-Box.

Tianhua Yang playing the violin for the Navarra Symphony Orchestra, Ernest Martinez Izquierdo conducting the Magic Flute Fantasy by Pablo de Sarasate. 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This is KBAQ Phoenix in HD, a service of Arizona State University and Rio Salado College. And good morning, I'm Matt Rogers. I've got your Breakfast Baroque for this morning coming up next. 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

0: 89.5 Classical K-Bach and music by Handel for your breakfast baroque this morning. His Concerto Grosso, Opus 6, Number 2, Antoine Plant and Mercury Baroque performing. And some ballet music from Gounod's Faust coming up next on Morning Classics. I'm Matt Rogers here with Michael Keelan. This is K-Bach's new member drive, and it is the perfect time to get in touch during this very short member drive. We wrap up on Friday. Here it is already Wednesday. 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
2: 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I love it.
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0: You also have an opportunity to enter a drawing for a Lakeside Bliss in Tahoe trip for two. I love the names we come up with. Lakeside Bliss in Tahoe trip for two. You're going to go to Lake Tahoe if you win this contest. 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K-Bach is also supported by Arizona Diaper Bank, serving Arizona communities since 1994. 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More at diaperbank.org. It's the K-Bach new member drive. 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

That's ballet music from Charles Gounod's Faust for you this morning on 89.5 KBOC. The Academy of St. Martin in the Fields performing and Neville Mariner conducting. And I hope you can stay tuned. I've got a beautiful little piece by Cecil Chaminade on the way in just a couple of minutes. This is KBOC's new member drive. I'm Matt Rogers here with Michael Keelan, and it is a member matching opportunity. 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So get in touch right now at kbok.org or call 888

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0: It's well known that people value things more that they pay for from a psychological standpoint. 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

0: Isn't that just beautiful? It's a little piece called Solitude by Cecil Chaminade, and it was Mark Viner playing the piano here on 89.5 KBOC. We've got a trumpet concerto by Franz Joseph Haydn coming up for you here on Morning Classics. Good morning, I'm Matt Rogers along with Michael Keelan, and this is KBOC's new member drive. And we have a member match going on right now, so whatever you give this morning is being matched dollar for dollar from the KBOC Member Matching Fund. 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
0: We have $2,500 from the Member Matching Fund right now to double contributions before noon today. 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
1: You often see in stores that notion of rounding up when you're at the checkout. 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

0: 89.5 Classical K-Bach AM, music by Franz Joseph Haydn for your Wednesday morning. The third movement from the Trumpet Concerto in E-flat major, Rolf Smedvig playing with the Scottish Chamber Orchestra. It's K-Bach's new member drive. I'm Matt Rogers here with Michael Keelan, and this morning we are matching contributions. 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
0: And it may still be very warm here in the Valley, but the fall and winter holidays are right around the corner. And so is all of that special programming that we enjoy here on K-Bach. The Cauldron of Creepy Classics for Halloween, K-Bach's Thanksgiving Day Parade of American Composers, K-Bach's Most Wanted Holiday Songs Countdown, and of course the round-the-clock classical Christmas music that we enjoy in late December. And it all wraps up with the annual New Year's Day concert with the Vienna Philharmonic. 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
1: So many memories associated with music and the holiday season. There's a reason that Christmas carols are a big part of the season, and we bring you every holiday here on K-Bach. Right now, we're celebrating Hispanic Heritage Month. That just started yesterday and is going to go through mid-October. I have a lot of memories associated with the music on K-Bach, that Haydn we just heard. I played that one time, and the person who played the trumpet part is now assistant principal trumpet of the Cleveland Orchestra, one of the greatest orchestras in the world. So I'll never forget that experience. 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
0: That number again is 888-774-8950. 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
1: Can't overemphasize how simple that process is of giving to K-Bach. 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You can enjoy that well-deserved long weekend getaway at Lake Tahoe. 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
0: And if you become a new K-Bach listener or new member today at $10 a month or more, we've got the K-Bach tote bag for you that we'll throw in as an extra little bonus as well. 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It's Morning Classics. It's the KBOG New Member Drive, and it is a member matching hour. 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As Michael mentioned, this is Hispanic Heritage Month, so let's enjoy a little music by Isaac Albena. This is Granada from his Spanish Suite. And it's an arrangement by Laura Altman and Michael Newman, who are here playing guitar.

0: That's Granada from the Spanish Suite by Isaac Albéniz, the Newman and Oatman guitar duo performing their own arrangement of that work here on 89.5 Classical KBOC. And music by Vivaldi, a cello concerto from him, coming up here on Morning Classics. Good morning, I'm Matt Rogers, along with Michael Keelan, and this is the KBOC New Member Drive. 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
1: I'm Michael Keelan. You usually hear my voice in the middle of the night or maybe in the mornings on the weekend, but it's great to be here to remind everyone of what an opportunity it is to give to KBOC during this member drive, during a member matching hour, not something that comes along every hour. And we're happy to add your name to that drawing for a trip for two to Lake Tahoe. That was really beautiful Spanish guitar music we heard a moment ago, and it's called Granada. You can envision that scenario in your mind of the landscape of Spain, but that music works just as well on the shore of Lake Tahoe. And if you're the winner of that trip, that's a three-night stay at the Hyatt Regency on the north shore of the lake. And planning a trip can be overwhelming, but this trip includes booking and concierge services. We're happy to add your name to that drawing if you become a new KBOC member. No contribution necessary to enter the contest, but because KBOC keeps you at the heart of the arts in our community, we hope you will join that KBOC family as a new member today and get your contribution doubled. 888-774-8950.
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0: And as Michael mentioned, there is the Lake Tahoe Trip for Two contest going on, so we'll put your name into the drawing for that when you get in touch, in addition to doubling your contribution right now. 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
1: One of the distinguishing factors about KBOK is that we have human beings who produce playlists, and that does take up a considerable amount of time of the folks who work on that. 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

0: That's the Cello Concerto RV 419 by Antonio Vivaldi, off for Harnoy and the Toronto Chamber Orchestra performing with Richard Stamp conducting. A beautiful bit of Beethoven coming up next for you here on Morning Classics. Good morning, I'm Matt Rogers here with Michael Keelan, and this is the KBOK New Member Drive, and it is a member matching opportunity right now. 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
1: 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I do hear from a lot of folks who say that we're simply on in the car and on at home, and we love that about our listeners. 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
0: You also have an opportunity to enter a drawing today for a Lakeside Bliss in Tahoe trip for two. A winner is going to be selected Friday evening after 6 o'clock. This trip for two includes a three-night stay at the Hyatt Regency on the north shore of Lake Tahoe, the water's edge just 5 minutes away from the resort. 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
1: 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One of those listeners a moment ago mentioned Copland and friendly announcers, and those two things go together because if you attend the Arizona Wind Symphony concert next month on the 15th, you can meet me if you would like to. 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
0: Think about this. KBOK is so much more than any streaming service could be. 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You hear True Concord, Phoenix Chorale, the ASU Symphony Orchestra. 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We've recently had Martha Masters, the Salt River Five, the Driftwood Quintet, the Tetra String Quartet, the Mill Avenue Chamber Players, All of those performances are available online at kbach.org. 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
1: 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Heart of the Arts focuses right here on performances that take place in the Valley and a bit beyond, and then First Take, the new recordings in classical music, and some of those are Arizona artists, like this week, for example. 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
0: 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This is his beautiful Romance for Violin No. 2, Gil Shaham and the Orpheus Chamber Orchestra on KBOC.

0: A beautiful piece by Beethoven for you this morning. His Romance for Violin No. 2, Gil Shaham and the Orpheus Chamber Orchestra performing here on KBOC. Got some musical travels ahead for you with music by Gioachino Rossini, also a beautiful bit of music by Claude Debussy coming up on Morning Classics. Good morning, I'm Matt Rogers along with Michael Keelan. 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
1: 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There's Linda Cassidy, who takes you on musical adventures every weekday. 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

0: Well, hopefully if you were struggling to get going this morning, that helped a little bit. Rossini's Overture to the Italian Girl in Algiers, some musical caffeine for you this morning here on KBOK. That was the Prague Sinfonia Orchestra performing with Christian Benda conducting. Something totally different from that, a beautiful piece by Claude Debussy coming up next on Morning Classics. Good morning, I'm Matt Rogers. This is the KBOK New Member Drive. I'm here with Michael Keelan asking you to make your contribution right now because it is going to be doubled from the KBOK Member Matching Fund. $2,500 on the table right now to match contributions until noon today, so please do not put off making your gift at kbok.org or call 888-774-8950.
1: 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There is no contract in becoming a member of KBOK, and that's a kind of freedom that you have to listen to that music anytime you want, and you give the amount that you want. But the important thing is that you make the call to 888-774-8950.
0: We often get asked, why do you do those member drives and why do you need new members? 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
1: 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We're happy to sweeten the deal a bit for those new sustaining members today. 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That's where and you get your contribution doubled, and becoming a new sustaining member, you get a tote bag. And then moreover, there's this trip to Lake Tahoe. What's that about, man?
0: Yeah, so if you get in touch today, we're going to throw your name into a drawing for a Lakeside Bliss in Tahoe trip for two. A winner is going to be selected Friday night at 6 o'clock, but you can get your name in the drawing right now for that trip for two to Lake Tahoe when you call 888-774-8950 or when you go to kbok.org. 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This is En Bateau, or In a Boat, from the Petite Suite. Emmanuel Poud plays the flute and Mariko Onreku plays the harp on KBOC.

0: absolutely beautiful. Music by Claude Debussy for you this morning on KBOC. That's from the Petite Suite. It's called En Bateau, or In a Boat. Emmanuel Poud playing the flute, Mariko Onreku playing the harp here on 89.5 KBOC. A bit of music by Florence Price for you coming up on Morning Classics. Good morning. I'm Matt Rogers along with Michael Keelan for KBOC's new member drive. 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
0: 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It's the third movement from the First Symphony by Florence Price, and this is the Philadelphia Orchestra performing on KBOC.

0: is my favorite 3.5 minutes of music by Florence Price. So much fun. The Juba Dance from the Symphony No. 1, the Philadelphia Orchestra performing, and Yannick Nezet-Zagan conducting here on 89.5 KBOC. Really famous one from Paul Dukas coming up on Morning Classics. I'm Matt Rogers here with Michael Keelan for KBOC's new member drive. 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
1: 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We have contributors at all levels, from that $10 a month sustaining level to the Leadership Society. I had the privilege of meeting a lot of folks from the Leadership Society at a breakfast that we had a few months ago. Those are members who give $1,000 or more a year, and there are special benefits associated with that. But whatever amount is right for you is the amount to give during this member matching period at 888-774-8950.
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0: 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This is the RTE National Symphony Orchestra performing The Sorcerer's Apprentice by Paul Dukas.

0: Paul Dukas, The Sorcerer's Apprentice, here on 89.5 Classical K-Bach, the RTE National Symphony Orchestra performing. Welcome to Morning Classics on K-Bach. I'm Matt Rogers. Linda Cassidy will be along at 10 o'clock this morning. I'm here with Michael Keelan right now for K-Bach's new member drive. 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
1: Mention that, Sir James Galway. 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Her name is Anna Besson. 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
0: 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This is Leif Ove Andsnes playing the piano for the Sonata No. 41 by Franz Joseph Haydn.

0: 89.5 Classical K-Bach and music by Franz Joseph Haydn for you this morning. His Piano Sonata number 41, Leif Ove Andsnes performing. And music by Prokofiev coming up here on Morning Classics. I'm Matt Rogers along with Michael Keelan for K-Bach's new member drive. 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
0: 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Just a bit of Prokofiev's take on Romeo and Juliet. This is Juliet the Young Girl.

0: Sergei Prokofiev's Juliet the Young Girl from Romeo and Juliet, the Berlin Philharmonic led by Claudio Abbado. It's Morning Classics on KBOK. I'm Matt Rogers here with Michael Keelan. 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
1: Thanks so much to those listeners, and it's great to be here. I'm Michael Keelan. You know, we heard some Prokofiev a moment ago. That's his Romeo and Juliet ballet. That's going to be the opening for Ballet Arizona this season, that very piece. And also, Prokofiev is opening the classic series of the Phoenix Symphony this year. He's really having a moment in the Valley this next month or so. And Prokofiev is a composer that our listeners love for sure, and there are plenty of American and other composers that we like to play for you. 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
1: 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And I thought to myself, boy, am I glad Greg Kostrava is on the air right now, because he is setting just the vibe I need. 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
0: Just heard from Brenda from Mesa. Brenda says the music and the history about the music gets her through the day. 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

0: Music by Ricardo Castro on this Mexican Independence Day. Ricardo Castro, a Mexican pianist and composer, considered the last romantic of his time. He lived from 1864 to 1907. That was Ricardo Castro's Valse Capriccio, and that was Joel Fan playing the piano for the Northwest Sinfonietta on 89.5 Classical KBOC. And good morning, I'm Matt Rogers here with Michael Keelan. 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
0: I want to say thanks to, I think it's Donay from Phoenix. 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Thank you so much for that. It's been doubled. We also heard from Tyler in Mesa. 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
1: You hear Viviana as a member of the Phoenix Symphony and as a host here on KBOC. And she's right that you hear live classical performances in the community and you love hearing them on the air, brought to you by KBOC. And we're very appreciative of everybody who's made a gift so far during this annual new member drive. 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Great details associated with that. It's a trip for two to Tahoe, and it has a lot of nature associations with it. I'm not somebody who has been to that area specifically, but there are wonderful pictures of it, and we'd love to add your name to that drawing if you give a gift of any amount at 888-774-8950.
0: 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All right, let's enjoy some Bach. This is the Largo from the Keyboard Concerto No. 1. Anna Kiko Myers playing the violin, Stephen Mercurio conducting the English Chamber Orchestra on KBOC.

0: A beautiful arrangement for violin of the Keyboard Concerto No. 1 by Bach, the Largo Movement there played by Anna Kiko Myers and the English Chamber Orchestra. And we're off to the Vienna Woods here in just a few minutes here on KBOK. Good morning, I'm Matt Rogers here with Michael Keelan for KBOK's new member drive. Linda Cassidy coming up here in about 5 minutes or so. 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
1: 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I played for him just a year ago, and I have to say I've rarely worked with a conductor who was so respected by the musicians. 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
2: I would say it's Dr. Gale's prescription for reducing stress. 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
1: Thanks, Dr. Gale, and thank you to everyone who's contributed during this member match, which still has some money on the table. 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It's officially called the Lakeside Bliss in Tahoe Trip for Two contest, and it includes the choice of one guided hike, Lollipop Loop, Monkey Rock, or Flume Chickadee Ridge. All very picturesque locations, I'm sure. There is a booking and concierge service and a $1,000 travel voucher. That's to be entered into that trip for two to Lake Tahoe when you become a new member during this KBOK annual new member drive. 888-774-8950.
0: I would pick the Lollipop Loop. Just sounds fun. 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If you become a new $10 a month sustaining member before 6 o'clock this evening, we've got the KBOK tote bag for you while supplies last. 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
1: 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There's Matt Rogers on. He's usually a little bit earlier than this. Linda Cassidy's coming right up, and you're used to her in the afternoons and late mornings. Greg Kostraba gets you through the commute home with the classical happy hour. There's Duart Martin in the evenings and me at various times of the day. And we're all happy to be with you sharing that classical music because it's something that you love and appreciate. It makes your day better. But of course, there is a cost to it, like there is to everything. And we're hoping that you will help bear a part of that at whatever level is comfortable for you. 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

0: 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I would like for every show to begin with applause, Matt.
1: We can make that happen.
0: I would like for every one of my entrances to begin with that.
1: I'll just stay on a little longer and applaud every morning.
0: 89.5 Classical K-Bach. I just love that. Johann Strauss II's Tales from the Vienna Woods, one of only six of his works that would feature the zither, which you heard quite prominently. We just enjoyed a performance by the Vienna Philharmonic Orchestra. Wilfried Scharf on the zither, led by Daniel Barenboim, going back to New Year's Day 2014. Great to be with you. Good morning, Linda Cassidy. Switching chairs here with Matt Rogers and picking up where you guys left off. We are matching gifts until noon. So a pretty nice start. In fact, Matt, you have a couple of folks you'd like to thank, I think.
1: Yeah, we have an anonymous gift that just came in from Sun City, Arizona.
0: Great.
1: Thank you so much for that gift. They say they love K-Bach. Thank you so much. We heard from Gordon in Florence. Says, I've been a fan of classical music since I was a child. It's always been a part of my life, more so now that I'm retired. Gordon, thank you so much for your gift. 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
0: Thanks also to Urania and Phoenix for your gift. We appreciate you. Glad to have you on as a sustaining member. Now, during these moments where we have a member match opportunity, when you become a sustaining member at any amount that you choose for a monthly amount, whether it's $10, $20, maybe you can do a dollar a day at $30 a month, whatever amount you choose, that will be doubled as well throughout the course of a year. One-time gifts are wonderful as well. If you've always wanted to give K-Bot $1,000, you can start with $500. You want to give us $50, go with $25. You understand what we're saying here. 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I think we're one of the only classical stations in the country currently doing that, Matt.
1: Yeah, there are a lot of cities that don't actually have one right now,
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0: Myrna makes a great point. She makes a great point. Not everybody can get into a band or anything along those lines. But, you know, like myself, I am really just a classical music enthusiast like so many other people. I played the clarinet in junior high or something along those lines and did a little bit of piano and guitar. But truly, I'm just a fan of classical music. And if you are as well, consider becoming a member of K-Bach. 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
0: 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This is a favorite, the Intermezzo from Pietro Mascagni's Cavalleria Rusticana. 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

0: You've heard that music used in films like Raging Bull and that tragic scene, Godfather Part 3, from outside of the Opera House. Pietro Mascagni's Cavalleria Rusticana Intermezzo from it on 89.5 KBOC. Herbert von Karajan conducted the Berlin Philharmonic. Music still to come this hour. We're going to hear from one of my favorites, William Grant Still. We're also going to hear a dance from Dvorak. And our cabin fever reliever today is taking us off to a particularly hot spot for a lot of travelers these days. Everyone's wanting to go to this place, which, by the way, also happens to rank second in the world for the most museums. Happens to have over 150 of them. Our cabin fever reliever coming up at 11 o'clock. I'm Linda Cassidy, sharing some time here with Matt Rogers. This hour, we are matching gifts up until noon. So if you have been thinking about joining KBOC, becoming a member of KBOC, supporting your favorite classical music, this is the time to do it. 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
1: Good morning. 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
0: I thought I heard you talking about the Lollipop Loop, and there's like a Choose Monkey Rock. 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There's also a Stillwater Spa and a Eucalyptus Steam Room. 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
0: Anthony Camden on the oboe here with London Virtuosi led by John Georgiadis. From Tommaso Albinoni, this is the Oboe Concerto in C on KBOK.

0: 89.5 Classical K-Bach. Just the kind of music you need to put you in the right mood, to put you in a good mood, put a smile on your face, just as charming as you like. Tommaso Albanoni's Oboe Concerto in C, Anthony Camden on the oboe with the London Virtuosi led by John Georgiadis. Great to be with you on this Wednesday, Linda Cassidy, sharing some time, sharing the hour anyway, with Matt Rogers. And we are doubling gifts. If you haven't heard the news, we are matching all contributions up until the noon hour. This is the KBOK new member drive. It's a very short drive. We're going to wrap things up on Friday. So if you've been thinking about becoming a member, if you have throughout the years considered becoming a member and for whatever reason just haven't yet, now is the time to do it. If you want to give a lovely gift, we can match that. If you want to become a sustaining member, which we love and is also very convenient because you can plan the amount that you like to have taken out of your account once a month that you can handle, we can plan ahead with that as well. Whatever that amount is, right now we can double that throughout the course of a year. So this is an opportune, wonderful, efficient time for you to give to KBOK. Go to kbok.org or give us a call at 888-774-8950. It's Matt Rogers.
1: Good morning. We have some people to thank. Want to say thanks to Greg from Scottsdale for his contribution today. Greg, thank you. That has been doubled. We heard from Samuel in Santan Valley. 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
0: Want to say thanks to you as well, Jordy in Scottsdale. 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As we were talking about earlier, we are also going to put you into this really great contest. I mean, every time I look at it, I'm like, really? This Lakeside Bliss in Tahoe trip for two is just an amazing three-night stay at the Hyatt Regency on the North Shore of Lake Tahoe. Now, I say just, this is actually pretty fantastic. It's about a five-minute walk from the resort. The water's edge, rather, is about a five-minute walk from the resort. You can enjoy some wonderful guided hikes. 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
0: 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I just love this bit of music right here. We're going to enjoy a moment from William Grant Still's Three Visions. He composed it in 1935, and it's all about the story of the human soul after death, so to speak. And if you do well, you go to Summerland, and that's what we're going to hear right now. Zena Schiff on the violin with the Royal Scottish National Orchestra, led by Avlana Eisenberg. 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And thank you.

0: 89.5 Classical K-Bach. That's the kind of soundtrack that goes well with moments, if you have a moment, to just sort of stare up into the sky and watch the clouds. And, you know, that's just, I just love that music. Summerland from William Grant Still's Three Visions, music from 1935. We heard Zena Schiff on the violin with the Royal Scottish National Orchestra led by Avlana Eisenberg. This is K-Bach's New Member Drive. I'm Linda Cassidy, sharing the hour here with Matt Rogers. And thank you so much to everyone who's shown support so far for K-Bach during this New Member Drive. I want to say thank you, Nancy in Sun Lakes, who says, I love classical music. Nancy, we're so grateful because we're now going to match your gift dollar for dollar. 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
0: Nancy's great. 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And right now, we are matching all gifts dollar for dollar up to noon. We're working our way towards our cabin fever reliever. We are taking off to one of the oldest continuously populated urban sites in all of the Americas, First, we're going to enjoy this music from Dvorak. This is Slavonic Dance in G minor. Yoel Levy leads the Atlanta Symphony Orchestra. While you head to kbok.org or call us at 888-774-8950 to become a member.

0: Member supported 89.5 Classical K-Bach. A nice energy boost there from Dvorak this morning. Slavonic Dance in G minor, Yoel Levy with the Atlanta Symphony Orchestra. Great to be with you this morning. I'm Linda Cassidy. Been sharing the hour here with Matt Rogers. It is K-Bach's new member drive, very short drive that ends on Friday. We just started yesterday. Want to thank a couple of folks, Matt. Want to say thank you to Kim in Fountain Hills, who became a monthly sustaining member. Kim, thank you so much. Oh, increased her monthly sustaining amount. Thank you so much, Kim. That is going to be doubled, by the way, throughout the course of a year. So thank you so very much. Also received a gift from Anonymous in Cave Creek, who says, we need classical music. Couldn't agree with you more. Thank you for your gift, and we're going to match that as well. We're matching gifts up until the noon hour. So if you haven't given yet and you've been thinking about it, now is the time to do it. KBOC.org or call us at 888-774-8950.
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0: Yeah.
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0: And don't forget about that Lakeside Bliss in Tahoe trip for two. It is three nights at the Hyatt Regency on the north shore of Lake Tahoe, where the water's edge is just a five-minute walk from the resort. There is a Stillwater Spa. There's a eucalyptus steam room. I mean, all of that just sounds wonderful. So we're going to be entering you into that contest as well, and we'll draw a name on Friday evening. And it is a very short new member drive. We are wrapping it all up on Friday evening, so why not consider becoming a member now while we can match your gift dollar for dollar when you go to kbok.org or call 888-774-8950. Matt, I know you have to go.
1: I do.
0: Dewart's coming in, I believe.
1: Yep.
0: All right.
1: She'll
0: Matt, thank you so much. It's been nice hanging out with you.
1: Nice hanging out with you.
0: It is time for our cabin fever reliever for this Mexican Independence Day. We are headed off to this city that ranks second in the world for the most museums, over 150 of them to be exact. And it has really become a hot spot for a lot of folks I know that love to travel. We are off to Mexico City right now with Aaron Copland's El Salón Mexico. David Zinman conducts the Baltimore Symphony Orchestra on 89.5 Classical KBOC, KBAQ, Phoenix and HD, a service of the Maricopa Community Colleges and Arizona State University.

0: 89.5 Classical K-Bach with our Cabin Fever Reliever, taking us off to a hot destination these days for travelers, Mexico City. Aaron Copland's El Salón Mexico, inspired by an actual famous dance hall that was called El Salón Mexico. And my favorite thing about the whole story about this place is that it had apparently three levels and a sign, a famous sign on the wall that said, please don't throw lighted cigarette butts on the floor so the ladies don't burn their feet. I mean, every class went, folks that were dressed to the nines and folks that just loved to dance with no shoes on. So El Salón Mexico, your cabin fever reliever. Thanks to Aaron Copland, David Zinman conducting the Baltimore Symphony Orchestra. I'm Linda Cassidy. Duard Martin has entered the chat.
1: Now I know the secret to how you party.
0: Right, no shoes. Exactly. Yeah. No shoes ever. We are matching all gifts right now, Duard, in case you haven't welcome into the party. 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
0: Shannon really paints a very special picture.
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0: Yeah, because
1: 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Who is that in there? Why, it's
0: the
1: Dad.
0: Recliner. 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
0: 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So much great music still to come. In fact, we're going to hear Julian Lloyd Webber and wife Jasheen Lloyd Webber performing on the cellos, music from Vivaldi, after we enjoy this Rondo in C from Beethoven. This is pianist Olli Mustonen on Classical KBOK.

0: 89.5 Classical K-Bach. Keeping you company on this Wednesday with Beethoven's Rondo No. 1 in C. That was pianist Olli Mustonen. Coming up, we'll hear Julian Lloyd Webber with wife Josine Lloyd Webber on the cellos and music from Vivaldi. I have a performance coming up with Tallinn Grootoisen, a work for two pianos, and of course, a few choice selections from your Most Wanted Top 100 list for lunch with K-Bach's Most Wanted Hour. It is K-Bach's new member drive right now. It's a very short drive. We're wrapping it all up on Friday. I'm Linda Cassidy, sharing some time here with Duart Martin. 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
0: Yeah, lots of folks rely on Greg to get them through
1: that
0: afternoon traffic.
1: He's everywhere,
0: truly.
1: I'm telling you.
0: He is everywhere. That's true. 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Both Greg Kostraba and Michael Keelan, very busy hosts, interviewing a lot of the great artists that come through town, both local and international, that come through the area. 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Both of those are made possible thanks to the generous gifts of listeners who have become members. 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
1: It's true. 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
0: 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I mean, we hear from folks from all over the place. 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
0: 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I know a lot of cities have had their classical stations go by the wayside. 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I've been looking forward to this piece this morning, actually, Duart. I'm excited to play it for everybody. It's Vivaldi's Concerto for Oboe and Bassoon, arranged for cello by Julian Lloyd Webber himself. Here he is playing with his wife, Jasheen Lloyd Webber, on the other cello with violinist Hans-Peter Hoffmann, actually conducting as well. This is the European Union Chamber Orchestra. Thank you so much for showing support for all of this great classical music. And when you become a member right now,

0: 89.5 Classical K-Bach, Vivaldi's Concerto for Oboe and Bassoon in G, arranged for cello by Julian Lloyd Webber and performed by Julian Lloyd Webber and wife Jasine Lloyd Webber, Hans-Peter Hoffmann on the violin and conducting the European Union Chamber Orchestra. Julian Lloyd Webber, Duart, is such a victory, I have to say, because he has returned to playing after a 12-year retirement, quote-unquote. He had left health reasons, actually. He had some issues going on with, what was it, I think his spine or his neck or something along those lines. He is back, and he came out with this really fun autobiography. It's called Bows and Arrows, and I'm just going to, just a quick review of it in like one sentence. It says, with a cast of drunken conductors, brutal teachers, and cheating record company executives, it is a dangerous book to take to bed, as you'll be turning pages until 4 a.m. How fun is that?
1: I want us to be able to give that as a gift.
0: I mean, I'm putting that on the list, because I really want to read that. Lydia Cassidy here with Duart Martin. It is K-Bach's new member drive. It's a very short member drive, and we're wrapping things up on Friday. You know, we don't pop on too often. We're very lucky that way, thanks to our listeners who have become members. 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
1: It's because of members just like you, listeners like you, who think it's really important for everyone to play a part and contribute and help to sustain the classical music that comes to you 24 hours a day, 7 days a week. 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We will also double your contribution from the member matching fund. So your contribution will go right to work. And I want to tell Susan from Sun Lakes that we did receive your very generous contribution, Susan. And Susan says she contributed because she listens every day and every night. Mm-hmm, I think that pretty much covers 24/7. Every day and every night. Susan, thank you very much. And of course, we'll be putting your name into the drawing for tonight's Lakeside Bliss in Tahoe, the trip for two, where the drawing will be tonight at 6. And then, Linda, I can't believe how much we're giving away today. We're giving away a tote bag, a K-Bach tote bag, which is sturdy enough for you to take trick-or-treating, and it's going to hold all that candy, and it's going to advertise K-Bach at the same time. kbach.org, 888-774-8950 to have your gift doubled.
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0: Still to come this hour, a little music for you from Mozart. 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Enjoy this performance by Tallinn Grootoisen on the pianos. This is from a composer by the name of Marguerite Melan-Guerou. This is a piece called Tourbillon on Classical KBOK.

0: Fantastic. You know what's fun is when you see that kind of performance with two pianos, two performers performing at the same time. I just love that. That's the duo Tal and Grootoysen with a piece called Tourbillon, or Whirl, if you will. The composer is Marguerite Milan-Guerreau on 89.5 Classical K-Bach. I'm Linda Cassidy here with Duart Martin, and it is K-Bach's new member drive. This is a very short drive. We're going to wrap stuff up on Friday, but right now, in the next 15 or so minutes, we are matching gifts still. We've been doing this all morning, and before we get into K-Bach's Most Wanted Hour, you still have an opportunity to show your support for Classical K-Bach and have us match that gift dollar for dollar. 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Aww. Thank you so much. We appreciate that. Pardon me, I had to cough there. 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
0: 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I mean, it's all used. So that's why these member match moments are so important. So we have, what, about 10 minutes left in the hour. We're matching all the gifts. When you go to kbach.org or call us at 888-774-8950.
1: You won't have to spend all your lunch money, because we're going to double whatever you can contribute, whatever fits your budget. 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
0: Right.
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0: Let's enjoy this performance by the Norwegian National Opera Orchestra, led by Rinaldo Alessandrini. 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

0: 89.5 Classical K-Bach. You know, Dorit, I don't know why, but folks always laugh at me when I point out that that's the music that is the musical lock in Charlie and the Chocolate Factory with Gene Wilder when he plays
1: really?
0: The little musical lock. Yeah.
1: Oh, I'm going to have to watch that movie.
0: And Mike TV's mom says, Rachmaninoff. It's actually Marriage of Figaro Overture by Mozart. It's so funny.
1: That's
0: Rinaldo
1: great.
0: Alessandrini conducts the Norwegian National Opera Orchestra with that. I'm Linda Cassidy here with Duart Martin. We're sharing a few hours together during this new member drive, which wraps up on Friday. Now, there's just 5 minutes left in this hour. And Duart, we have been matching gifts all morning long. You still have an opportunity to have your gift to K-Bach go twice as far, whatever it may be. Now, if you're not already a sustaining member, that's a great way to go about things. You can start at the $10 a month level if you like. If you can afford a dollar a day, that's always great. $30 a month. Or maybe you can come in at the cornerstone level, become a $50 a month member. You know, I'll tell you, during these member matches, that is doubled throughout the course of a year. So $50 a month becomes $100
1: not just one
0: a month.
1: Time.
0: That's
1: yeah.
0: right, throughout the course of a year. So just something to consider when you go to kbach.org or call us at 888-774-8950.
1: Your monthly contribution is what helps to keep classical music alive in our community here on KBach. And alive is an important word there, because we don't just play the same music over and over and over again. There's always something new coming along. Conor Chi, the Navajo, the Diné pianist, and composer interviewed by Michael Keelan for our first take, coming up with new music there,
0: right.
1: Also new recordings, and who can forget all the new musicians? They all have their own take on music, and they're all going to bring that to you. Thanks to your support, we're able to keep abreast of what's changing, what's you know, maybe something new coming along in classical music. We're always keeping up with it thanks to your contribution, and now we're able to double that. So if you've already contributed, many thanks. If you're able to increase that contribution just a little bit, that would be wonderful, and we will match your contribution and put your name into the drawing. Ooh, the drawing, Linda.
0: Yeah, the drawing is really, really cool. So we're going to draw the winner's name, it looks like, on Friday night at 6 o'clock. But this trip, my gosh, Lakeside Bliss in Tahoe Trip for Two is what it's being called. This is a three-night stay at the Hyatt Regency Lake Tahoe Resort Spa and Casino in Incline Village. Now, this is a really wonderful long weekend. And listen, if planning a trip is something that you consider overwhelming, this trip includes booking and concierge services that'll make all the reservations for you. We're talking about guided hikes. Flume Chickadee Ridge is one of the routes you can take, which
1: names.
0: I think is great. Paddleboard or kayak rental. There's a heated outdoor pool. There's a still water spa. There's a eucalyptus steam room, Duart. I mean, this just sounds absolutely wonderful. So when you become a member, we're going to throw you into the hat for this really wonderful long weekend trip. I would like to say thank you to Rebecca in Phoenix. Rebecca, your gift is not only going to be doubled right now, but we are also going to put you in for the drawing for this beautiful long weekend trip for two. Won't you consider also becoming a member and letting us match your gift dollar for dollar? 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
1: She has a good name there. She's
0: really
1: a music lover. Melody.
0: Yes, exactly.
1: Thank you, Melody.
0: Thank you so much, Melody. We are about ready to dive into our most wanted hour, Duart. 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We appreciate you so much. Let's get into our most wanted hour here. We'll start with the work that you voted number 65 on this year's top 100 list. 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

0: Ta-da!
1: I know, it's always so triumphant when you get to the end there. Franz Liszt, Hungarian Rhapsody number 2 in D minor. No wonder it's such a fan favorite. It's number 65 on this year's Most Wanted Top 100 list, and that was the London Symphony Orchestra led by Antal Doradi on 89.5 Classical KBOK. It is KBOK's Most Wanted Hour. I'm Linda Cassidy here with Duet Martin, and this is also KBOK's new member drive, a very short drive. We are your connection to the local art scene. Amongst all the wonderful things, the great music, we are also your connection to the art scene here in the Valley. And when you become a member of KBOK, you make it possible for us to continue to bring you some of these great interviews with community artists and guest performers visiting the area.
0: Just think of pianist Jeffrey Siegel. He's probably thinking already of coming in December. He'll be starting his keyboard conversations again. Cellist Zewel Bailey, almost a second home for him out there in Mesa. Violin Rachel Barton Pine, she's visited us a couple of times, soprano Renee Fleming, many other terrific artists, and it's your generous contributions to KBOK that fuel those interviews, and we're able to share them with you at heartoftheArts.kbok.org. We also have our first take, which is taking off like wildfire. It's amazing how many new recordings there are. I think classical music is in a very healthy space right now, and we're so glad that you as a listener are able to continue to contribute towards keeping it on the air 24/7.
1: 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But when we do, it's just an opportunity for us to remind you that we not only love doing what we do, but we couldn't do it without you, our listeners. 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Sybil says, we need arts and music now more than ever. 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Well, we certainly enjoy being able to bring you all of this wonderful classical music. 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
2: 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What does everybody pick for the top 100? And of course, a lot of my favorites are on there too. 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
0: That's great to know. I wonder if Patricia Perkins picked one for today for us, Linda.
1: I hope so. 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Saturday nights, Real Music with Matt Rogers, 6 o'clock, very popular. You do it. You get us into a great Friday state of mind.
0: That's right. TGIF.
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0: And we'll be glad to put your name into the drawing as a new sustaining member. 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
1: Well, KBOC's Most Wanted Hour continues here. You know, we got some heavy hitters coming before the hour is up. We have Handel, Wagner, music from Bach in just a moment, and music right now from Felix Mendelssohn, whom we have to thank for bringing Bach's music back. Bach's music sort of fell out of fashion for a moment there, and it was Felix Mendelssohn, a young Felix Mendelssohn, who said, "Hey, check this out," and then Bach's music came back into fashion. Anyway, this is the finale from Mendelssohn's Violin Concerto. It's number 54 this year. Enjoy this performance by Christian Lee on the violin with the Melbourne Symphony Orchestra, led by Sir Andrew Davis. 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

0: fantastic. 89.5 Classical K-Bach. Christian Lee on the violin with the finale from Felix Mendelssohn's Violin Concerto, number 54 on K-Bach's Most Wanted Top 100 list. Sir Andrew Davis conducted the Melbourne Symphony Orchestra, and I believe that was his final concerto, something along those lines. Linda Cassidy sharing some time here with Duart Martin. It is K-Bach's Most Wanted Hour. It is also a very short new member drive that we're doing right now, and we are here for you because of you. We're here in the community with you, scheduling the music every day with you in mind, because listeners like you give to make it possible.
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0: You know, Duart, many have told us that it's Bugs Bunny that turned folks on to classical music. We're going to hear possibly your gateway classical work in just a little bit. First, let's enjoy, as K-Bach's Most Wanted Hour continues, the work that came in at number 34 on this year's Top 100 list. We're going to hear it arranged by Leopold Stokowski. This is Bach's Toccata and Fugue in D minor. 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

0: Coming in at number 34. Yeah, woo, exactly. The Toccata and Fugue in D minor by Bach on Classical K-Bach. 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Just two more works left this hour while we enjoy listener favorites. And Linda Cassidy here with Duart Martin. Listen, if you're like most people listening right now, you may spend hundreds of hours listening to K-Bach every year. Just something to think about. 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
1: 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It's a very short new member drive. We'd love you to become a member. It ends on Friday. And look, it's already Wednesday. I know you have plans for Friday. 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
0: I often hear folks say that it was that episode of Bugs Bunny, What's Opera Doc, I believe is the name of the episode. And Ride of the Valkyries. A lot of folks say, Kill the Wabbit is the one that they heard first. We're going to go back to our most wanted hour here. Number 47 just so happens to be, conveniently, this is Ride of the Valkyries from the Valkyries by Wagner. Fabio Luisi conducts this performance by Zurich Philharmonic. Won't you become a sustainer of all of this wonderful classical music as well? 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

0: And there's number 47 on this year's Most Wanted Top 100 list, Ride of the Valkyries from the Valkyries, music by Wagner, also, of course, famously used in that unforgettable helicopter assault scene in Apocalypse Now. Fabio Luisi with the Zurich Philharmonic. I'm Linda Cassidy, sharing some time here with Duet Martin. This is KBOX Most Wanted Hour. It is also our new member drive. Now, if you are a fan of soundtrack music like we are, we bring it to you in various forms. Sometimes it shows up during KBOX Most Wanted Hour. You can listen to some every Saturday evening with Matt Rogers. We bring you real music for an hour from 6 to 7. Matt brings you a theme and enjoys soundtrack music right along with you. And, of course, every Monday through Friday at 4 o'clock, Greg Kostraba brings you the score at 4. This is all music that you make possible when you become a member. And now is a great time to do it. This new member drive is very, very short, and we'd love to hear from you. 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
1: 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Mm-hmm. 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
2: I am a orchestra teacher in the Scottsdale School District. I've been there for 19 years, and I teach middle school and elementary, and I always tell them that you can listen to this classical music on KBOX. Such variety. It's hundreds and hundreds of years of variety of instruments, of genre, of time periods. I'm Allison Hogue, and I'm a proud supporter of KBOX.
0: Yeah, no joke. 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There is so much variety. We go early music to contemporary, so much in between. And this library that we have here is pretty fantastic, and it is made possible thanks to listeners who've become members. I mean, it's priceless, and we couldn't do it without you. And as Michael Keelan is proving, you know, there's some really wonderful new releases that keep coming out, and we're very fortunate that we're able to bring you all of these. And that's also thanks to you. So do consider becoming a member. 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Let's wrap up our Most Wanted Hour today, Duet. We're going to enjoy the work that's coming in at number 30. It's from Handel's Messiah. It is the Hallelujah Chorus. Enjoy this performance by the John Aldiss Choir and London Philharmonic. Carl Richter conducts. Well, you become a member at kbox.org or call us at 888-774-8950. And thank you.

0: Caught you singing along.
1: You did. You absolutely did. You know, it doesn't matter how often I hear that. It will always give me goosebumps. It just always does. Number 30 on this year's Top 100 list, the Hallelujah Chorus from Handel's Messiah. That was the John Aldiss Choir and London Philharmonic Orchestra led by Carl Richter on classical K-Bach. That wraps up your Most Wanted Hour for today. But remember that Top 100 list can be found any old time when you visit us at kbach.org. I'm Linda Cassidy here with Duart Martin, and I wanted to, you know, that song also reminds me of the holiday season, obviously.
0: Absolutely. Duart. We're going to be hearing more of that.
1: I know. I'm so excited. We've got holiday music coming our way. Before even holiday songs, of course, we've got Halloween, which we celebrate every year with K-Bach's Cauldron of Creepy Classics. We do a Thanksgiving Day Parade of American Composers, holiday songs countdown, the round-the-clock classical Christmas music that comes from December 23rd through the 25th. It's all on the way. And of course, let's not forget the New Year's Day concert with the Vienna Philharmonic as well.
0: Yeah, all great reasons to listen to K-Bach and support it. 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
2: 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I've been listening to classical music all my life. I don't know how to describe it, but it's just something that's hard for me to live without, I guess. It's just always been there. It's just something I respond to, something I collect, something I study, research, listen to actively, listen to in the background. It's just kind of always, it's like the air around you, you know, you're always with it. It makes life worth living.
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1: 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Now, Duart, we have a very
0: special... I see a shadow on the horizon.
1: Yeah.
0: Indeed, the shadow.
1: It's a great moment. Now, listen, this is a very doable amount, but I don't want to speak out of turn, or what is it? I don't want to count the eggs before they hatch. This is a $300 member match hour. Now, folks have heard us give very big numbers during these member match.
0: Yeah.
1: This is just $300. I feel like we can do this.
0: Yeah.
1: I think we can do it. So now is a great time. If you have not yet joined KBOK as a member, as a contributor, consider doing it now. It's just $300 with which we have to match. So kbok.org or 888-774-8950. Become a member before 2 o'clock and we can match your gift. I'm very excited about this. This is the music of Mariana Martinez, the overture in C, performed by the group La Floridiana on 89.5. 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

0: 89.5 Classical K-Bach with music for your afternoon from a contemporary of both Haydn's and Mozart's. In fact, a friend, Mariana Martinez, her Overture in C. That was the group La Floridiana on Classical K-Bach. I'm Linda Cassidy, and I'm sharing the hour with Duart Martin. We have so much great music to share with you. A Baroque moment from Telemann still to come this hour. A little bit from Georges Bizet, a bit from Mozart as well. And right now, we are in the midst of a member match hour, Duart. Now, we started the hour with $300, and I thought, well, you know, I don't want to say that's easily done, because it's not. We have mentioned big numbers during our member matches before, and I thought, $300. I wonder if we can do that in an hour. Well, I'll tell you, someone in Scottsdale was like, listen, let's not fool around here. And they took care of half of that and said, I enjoy the great music selections and your hosts. It calms my day. Listen,
1: thank you so very much.
0: We appreciate you. Now, we do still have about $150 or so left, I guess, to match gifts throughout the hour. This is a great time to become a sustaining member, maybe at the $10 a month level. If you can do $10 a month, that's going to be that'll turn into $20 a month throughout the course of a year only. Nonetheless, that's some wonderful funds for us. And when you become a $10 a month sustaining member, right now, today only, your thank you gift is a K-Bach tote bag. Now, these are highly coveted, and we don't have them every member drive.
1: That's right. So, they migrate.
0: That's right. So this is the time to get yours by becoming a $10 or more sustaining member, and we'll send you one of these as a thank you gift, the K-Bach tote bag, kbach.org, or call us at 888-774-8950.
1: And when you donate this hour, don't forget, your gift will be doubled however much it is. 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
1: And some of the best listeners in the country, I have to say, best supporters of classical music. 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
0: Let's enjoy a little music from Niccolo Paganini this afternoon. Cantabile in D. Enjoy this performance featuring Robert McDonald on the piano and violinist Midori. Consider becoming a member right now while we can match your gift. Dollar for dollar, go to kbach.org or call us at 888-774-8950. And thank you.

0: Just a beautiful work. It's just, you know, one of those lean on your
1: nap time.
0: I know. We just kind of lean your head and your hand and you just let it be, you know, dreamy and carry you away. Paganini's Cantabile in D. That was Midori with pianist Robert McDonald on 89.5 Classical K-Bach. You know what's interesting about Paganini is that rumor that he had made a pact with the devil because he was so amazing on the violin. You know, the Catholic Church, when he died, because of those rumors being so strong, they refused to let him be buried in his hometown of Genoa.
1: And it was just rumors.
0: It was just rumors. Isn't that interesting? Yeah. He can be found, though, he can be found in La Vieta Cemetery, which is in Parma. I'm Linda Cassidy here with Duart Martin. We're enjoying the afternoon right along with you, bringing you your favorite classical music. It is a short new member drive. We're going to wrap things up here on Friday. But this afternoon, in fact, this hour alone, of which we've already spent about 22 minutes, we are matching your gift. We have a little bit of money on the table to match all gifts. We started off the hour with about $300. We have about half of that left. And we are waiting to hear from you. Let us match your $50 gift. We'll turn that into $100, and that'll take care of about two-thirds of it right there. If you become a sustaining member at the $30 a month level, we can turn that into $60 a month right now throughout the course of a year. 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
0: Easy enough to do. 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And we've managed to sweeten things up quite a bit here, Duart, with this amazing trip for two to Tahoe. It's a three-night stay at the Hyatt Regency Lake Tahoe Resort and Spa and Casino in Incline Village. There's a one-hour paddleboard or kayak rental that's available to you, booking and concierge service, even a $1,000 travel voucher, which is fantastic. I don't know. What do you think? Yeah,
1: I don't know about this. I think let's stop telling people about it. No, not really. We want you to be able to enter the drawing for this. And, yes, of course, we're going to put your name into the drawing, which is going to be on Friday when we close up our new member drive. And all sustaining members, did you know this? All sustaining members are always put into the drawing.
0: That's right.
1: For anything that that we have going on. So it's a great chance for you to take a special someone off to Lake Tahoe on that trip for two. We will also throw in a KBOC tote bag for you. And they're migrating right here, right now. It's their migration season for the tote bag. They're not always with us, but right now they are. So you can be the proud owner of one. And we're going to send that out to you. We just want to take a minute or so of your time to remind you how important it is to you to keep the classical music coming on KBOC. KBOC.org, become a member, a sustaining member, 888-774-8950.
0: That's right. And let us match your gift dollar for dollar right now. It is just nearly 1:30 or so. So there's still time for you to reach out to us. And any amount is great. Just let us double it so that we can actually use these funds that are here on the table. Because like Duart said, we can't touch a dime of it until we hear from you. So kbok.org or 888-774-8950 with your gift. And we can match it dollar for dollar. Let's enjoy this music from Telemann. Trumpet Concerto in D, Niklas Eklund on the trumpet with Drottningholm Baroque Orchestra, led by Nils Erik Sparf on Classical KBOK.

0: 89.5 Classical K-Bach, the Queen of the Night aria with Alison Balsam on the trumpet with the Gothenburg Symphony Orchestra led by Ed Gardner. Linda Cassidy with Duart Martin. So if you were wondering what happened, there was a, I guess it was a test fire alarm?
1: Yes, sure.
0: Duart, yeah, sure. So it was a test fire alarm. So we went ahead and just put a lot of music on for you there. But in the meantime, there's only 5 minutes left in the hour.
1: Tell you what, though, you know, it just goes to prove that everything is live, that you're
0: that's
1: listening
0: right.
1: to. You know?
0: That's right. We are live people. Yeah. Absolutely. We are live folks. We still have some funds left of the original amount that we started the hour off with. So in the next 4 minutes, if you become a member, we'll be able to match your gift dollar for dollar, which would be great. This is a very short new member drive, by the way. We're going to wrap things up on Friday evening, with Greg Kostraba, who is stepping in next, waiting in the wings. And so if you have not yet become a member, we'd love to hear from you. We still have some funds left on the table here. 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Want to say thank you to Sydney in Paradise Valley, by the way. While the test fire alarm was going on, Sydney got in touch and made a gift, a monthly sustainer. Sydney, thank you so much. You know,
1: thank
0: throughout
1: you,
0: the course of a year, we're going to double that. So whatever it is that you can give in the next few minutes so that we can match it, please get in touch. Go to kbach.org or call us at 888-774-8950.
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1: Oh, nice to hear from Tyler. You always usually hear Tyler on the weekends here on KBOC. And, of course, we won't be here on the weekend because this is a short new member drive. It ends on Friday. We're working our way towards it pretty rapidly at this point. 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Jump on board, become a member, play a more active role in bringing yourself the classical music you love.
0: And have your gift doubled right now. There's still time left in the hour. We have, what do we have? We have a couple of minutes left and still some funds left from the original amount that we started the hour off with, which was just about $300 or so. And one wonderful, very generous listener came in and scooped up like half of it, which is that is fantastic. 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
0: Duart, it has been lovely hanging out with you the past few hours.
1: You,
0: I'm going to pass the baton here to Greg Kostraba. He's going to take care of the rest of this afternoon. I will be back with you tomorrow morning at 9 o'clock. 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Want to bring you music here from Vincenzo Bellini. Actually, I'm going to leave you with music from Bellini, his oboe concerto in E-flat, Roger Lord on the oboe with the Academy of St. Martin in the Fields, led by Sir Neville Mariner, a member supported, 89.5 KBOC. 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

0: The Oboe Concerto by Vincenzo Bellini, well known as an opera composer, didn't write a whole lot of instrumental music, but all of it had that graceful charm. We hear the Academy of St. Martin in the Fields, led by Sir Neville Mariner. The oboist was Roger Lord. I'm Greg Kustraba here with Scott Williams. This is day two of our brief four-day new member drive. We wrap up Friday evening at 6. And some folks ask why we do these member drives. And the real reason is because it's the easiest way to let you know the need. We need new members to help us keep pace with rising costs. And we come to you just a few times a year and ask for your financial support, just for a few days this time.
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0: And you'll also be entered into a drawing for a trip to Lake Tahoe, a three-night stay at the Hyatt Regency Lake Tahoe Resort Spa and Casino. 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
0: Well, we've got some terrific music right now by Samuel Coleridge Taylor, a magnificent Afro-English composer of the turn of the 20th century. He visited the White House three times under Theodore Roosevelt. Here's his impromptu number two. It's the world premiere recording of this work by pianist Isita Kanemason on 89.5 Classical K-Pop.

0: Isita Kanha Mason, part of that remarkable family of British musicians, with music of Samuel Coleridge Taylor. That was the impromptu number two here on 89.5 Classical K-Bach. Her older brother, Sheku Kanha Mason, is a cellist that's probably the best-known musician of that family. They're all terrific. Music of Dvorak is next here on 89.5 Classical K-Bach. Good afternoon. I'm Greg Kostraba here with Scott Williams. This is our new member drive. We're in day two. It wraps up Friday at 6, almost halfway done. So now is the time for you to become a member of KBOK at kbok.org or 888-774-8950. 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
0: No, that's absolutely true. 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
0: 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Right now, the exciting third movement from the Symphony No. 9, the New World Symphony by Antonín Dvořák. Here's the New Jersey Symphony Orchestra on 89.5 Classical KBOK. Thank you.

0: Czech conductor Zdeněk McCall leading the New Jersey Symphony Orchestra in music by Czech composer Antonín Dvořák, written right here in America. That was the third movement from the New World Symphony, Dvořák Symphony No. 9, here on 89.5 Classical K-Bach, music that's always at the very top three or so each year of the 20 of the K-Bach Top 100 Most Wanted list. Good afternoon, I'm Greg Kostrob. I'm here with Scott Williams. 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
0: And you can do your part. 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
1: 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We'll hear the Rondo, the finale from the Piano Concerto No. 1, with a Valley favorite, pianist John O'Connor, here with the London Symphony Orchestra. Music by Beethoven on 89.5 KBOK. Here because of our listener members. So if you're not a member yet of KBOK, or it's been a while, become a member right now and call 888-774-8950 or go to kbok.org and you'll be entered into that drawing that Scott Williams was talking about, a Lakeside Bliss trip to Tahoe.

0: exciting finale, the Rondo from the Piano Concerto No. 1 by Beethoven. The London Symphony Orchestra, conducted by Andreas Delfs. The pianist was John O'Connor. One of the great American pieces of music by Aaron Copland is coming up next here on 89.5. Good afternoon, I'm Greg Kostroba. I'm here with Scott Williams, and this is the KBOK new member drive. We're almost halfway through this new member drive already. And it's a fact. We're here for you because of you. We're here in this community with you. We schedule the music right here every day with you in mind because listeners like you give to make that possible.
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0: And not only will you get the tote bag, you'll also be entered into a drawing for a trip to Tahoe, a trip for two with a three-night stay at the Hyatt Regency Lake Tahoe Resort Spa and Casino. It's an inclined village. Of course, there's a casino. It's on the Nevada side of the lake. You get a guided hike as well, and you can spend some time right on the beautiful blue water of Lake Tahoe by paddleboarding or kayaking. A one-hour rental is included in this package, and there's also booking and concierge service, so you don't have to worry about planning the trip. 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So put your name into the drawing for this Lakeside Bliss in Tahoe trip for two. Quite a way to call it. I love it. It's kbok.org or call 888-774-8950.
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0: 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Music now by Aaron Copland, inspired by a World War II speech by Vice President Henry A. Wallace, in which Wallace proclaimed the dawning of the Century of the Common Man. This is Copland's Fanfare for the Common Man on 89.5 KBOK, played by the Seattle Symphony.

0: music just as powerful today as it was when Aaron Copland composed it more than 80 years ago. That was Fanfare for the Common Man by Aaron Copland, the Seattle Symphony conducted by Gerard Schwartz here on 89.5 Classical K-Bach. It is the K-Bach New Member Drive. We're so glad to have you along on this Wednesday afternoon. I'm Greg Kustraba. I'm here with Scott Williams. And this is really an exciting time to be a fan of classical music. Composers are being rediscovered and recorded for the first time, and there are always fresh recordings of the classics that you know and love.
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0: And the current edition right now, the current edition features Phoenix composer Connor Chee and his album called Sand Paintings. 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
0: And we wrap up Friday at 6. 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
0: And as we've been saying, this is member-supported K-Bach, KBAQ Phoenix and HD, a service of Arizona State University and the Maricopa Community Colleges. Well, we're coming up on 3 o'clock, and Scott, we've got some exciting news coming up for the next couple of hours. 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
0: 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Here's the Franz Liszt Chamber Orchestra on Classical Kbach.

0: The String Sonata No. 1 by Gioachino Rossini here on 89.5 KBOC. We heard the Franz Liszt Chamber Orchestra. Music by the Waltz King is coming up next here on 89.5. Good afternoon, I'm Greg Kostraba here with Scott Williams, here to ask for your membership support during our new member drive. 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
0: And it's still warm in the valley, kind of tropical today, real interesting day because of that system coming up from the Gulf of California. 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
2: 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I've been listening to classical music all my life. I don't know how to describe it, but it's just something that's hard for me to live without, I guess. It's just always been there. It's just something I respond to, something I collect, something I study, research, listen to actively, listen to in the background. It's just kind of always, it's like the air around you, you know, you're always with it. It makes life worth living.
1: 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She summed it up in just two words about the music here on KBOC. 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
0: 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Right now, from the 2019 New Year's Day concert in Vienna, we've got the 2027 one coming up in just a few months here on KBOK. Here's the Vienna Philharmonic Orchestra with a Gypsy Baron Overture by Johann Strauss Jr.

0: Captured in concert, the 2019 New Year's Day concert in Vienna, Christian Thielemann conducting the Vienna Philharmonic Orchestra that year. We heard the Gypsy Baron Overture by Johann Strauss Jr. Good afternoon, I'm Greg Kustrab. I'm here with Scott Williams. We're in the middle of a new member drive. It's a short one. We wrap up Friday evening at 6. We hope that you will become a member of KBOK right now. And when you call 888-774-8950, or you go to kbok.org, or you give on the KBOK mobile app, your gift will be doubled in any amount. 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
1: When people tell us why they love KBOK, the most common reason is some version of, the music makes my life better. It makes me happy. It gives me peace and solace. It makes my commute easier. Or it's my companion in the evenings when I'm winding down. It reminds me of what's beautiful in the world.
0: Yeah, that's right. 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
1: 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He's our newest member. 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
0: 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Coming up in about a half hour, music from the movies on the score at 4 right now. Music that was featured in the film Elvira Madigan back in the late 60s. It's the Andante, the slow movement, from the Piano Concerto No. 21 by Wolfgang Amadeus Mozart. Here's the Chamber Orchestra of Europe with pianist Maria João Pires on KBOK.

0: lovely music of Mozart here on 89.5 KBOC, the Andante, the second movement from the Piano Concerto number 21. It's known as the Elvira Madigan Concerto because it was featured in that film a while back. We heard the Chamber Orchestra of Europe, Claudio Abbato conducting. The pianist was Maria João Pires. I'm Greg Kostraba. I'm here with Scott Williams, and this is Classical KBOC, member-supported thanks to you. And we're here this week to remind you of your role in this station, and it's an important one. 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
0: 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More at tgen.org. Coming up in about 20 minutes, music from the movies on the score at 4. right now a delightful dance by Claude Debussy. It's known as the Styrian Tarantella, as opposed to the Tyrian Starantella. That would be a different piece altogether. Here's the Minnesota Orchestra on 89.5 KBOX.

0: The Dance, or Styrian Tarantella, music of Claude Debussy on 89.5 KBOC, the Minnesota Orchestra, conducted there by A.G. Owe. Some delightful music by a great cellist of Mozart's time is on the way next. About 10 minutes from now, music from the movies on the score at 4. I'm Greg Kustraba. I'm here with Scott Williams, and this is our new member drive. It wraps up Friday at 6 o'clock. It's already Wednesday, so we're already beginning to move toward the end of this member drive. Have we heard from you yet? Have you become a member of KBOC and supported the classical music that you enjoy so much? Well, if you haven't yet, this is a perfect time to do it. You'll get your gift doubled, dollar for dollar match, thanks to our member matching fund. You'll also be entered into a drawing for a trip to Lake Tahoe, a three-night stay at the Hyatt Regency Lake Tahoe Resort Spa and Casino in Incline Village. 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
0: 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As we enjoy this minuet from the String Quintet in E by Luigi Boccherini, it's played by the Philharmonia Virtuosi on 89.5.

0: The Minuet by Luigi Boccherini, music from the String Quintet in E, string orchestra arrangement there, played by the Philharmonia Virtuosi of New York, Richard Kapp conducting. Music by the first winner of the Academy Award for Best Original Score is next on The Score at 4. It's ahead. Just a few minutes. I'm Greg Kustraba here with Scott Williams asking for your financial support this afternoon during this new member drive. It's a short one. We're done Friday evening at 6 and it's already Wednesday. 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And why is it such a good time, Greg? 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
0: Thank you, Clarence, for your generous spirit and for those kind words. 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Right now we've got music from the 1938 film score, The Adventures of Robin Hood. This is Marian and Robin by Eric Wolfgang Korngold. Violinist Itzhak Perlman joining the Boston Pops Orchestra on The Score at 4 on KBAQ Phoenix in HD. 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

0: That was absolutely lovely. Music of Erich Wolfgang Korngold from his Academy Award-winning film score to the 1938 motion picture, The Adventures of Robin Hood. We heard Marian and Robin and, wow, some terrific music making with violinist Itzhak Perl and the Sweet Sounds, joining the Boston Pops Orchestra, John Williams conducting. Good afternoon, I'm Greg Kostraba. More music from the movies tomorrow at this time on The Score at 4. On the way next, music of Vivaldi. I'm here with Scott Williams, and this is day 2 of our brief 4-day new member drive. It wraps up Friday at 6. And we hope that you will, well, you enjoy KBOK a lot, right? 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

0: captured in concert at Isaac Stern's 60th birthday concert at Lincoln Center in New York City back in 1980. That was the Concerto for Three Violins by Antonio Vivaldi. We heard violinists Isaac Stern, Itzhak Perlman, and Pinka Zukerman, Zubin Mehta conducting the New York Philharmonic. 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
0: And we've got some music, as Scott mentioned, by Edvard Grieg right now on Classical KBOK. 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

0: The Symphonic Dance No. 1 by Edvard Grieg here on 89.5 Classical K-Bach. The Gothenburg Symphony Orchestra was led by Nima Yerfi. Greg Kostrop, I'm here with Scott Williams, and we've got a new member drive underway. It started yesterday. It wraps up on Friday, so a short drive, and we're already into Wednesday. We hope that you will take a little bit of time right now to support KBOK financially. You love the station. That's why you're listening even during a member drive. You love this music. It's such a part of your life. Helps calm you down maybe after a stressful meeting. It helps you relax in the evenings after work. Maybe it perks you up a little bit in the morning with our caffeinated classic that you can hear on the weekends. 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
1: That's right. 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I tried to put it into a pronunciation guide, and nothing came back. 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But we thank this generous listener from Sun City who stepped forward. Now it's time to do your part. 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
1: 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Right now, the Symphony No. 2 by English composer William Boyce. 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

0: delightful music by 18th century English composer William Boyce. That was the Symphony No. 2 from a set of 8 symphonies he published in 1760. The English String Orchestra, conducted there by William Boughton. Some absolutely wonderful music for flute and orchestra by Cécile Chaminade is coming up next, about 20 minutes from now. Be sure to join us for the Classical Happy Hour. We'll get you home in good spirits on this Wednesday. Greg Kostraub, I'm here with Scott Williams, and we have a member match right now. It's a member matching hour. You can be a part of it at 888-774-8950 or kbok.org.
1: A $1,000 member match in effect until 5 o'clock. 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
0: 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What could be better, Scott Williams, except maybe a trip to Tahoe?
1: That's right. There's a Lakeside Bliss and Tahoe Trip for Two contest that's going on. 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The water's edge is just a 5-minute walk from the resort. 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
0: 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Also at 5 o'clock, it's the Classical Happy Hour, getting you home in good spirits on this Tuesday. Between now and then, just some wonderful music by Cecile Chaminade. 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

0: A showpiece that's just so beautiful from Cécile Chaminade. That was the concertino for flute and orchestra, the Hague Residency Orchestra, led by Naomi Yerfe. The flutist was Sharon Bazzami. A Greg Kuzdraba, I'm here with Scott Williams. 5 minutes left until the classical happy hour. 5 minutes left for this member matching hour. 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